0: M94.5.
1: Next we have a very, very big group by the name of... I like this one.
2: Hey, yo. Hey, yo.
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2: 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Come on, dude. 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What? Yo.
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0: bell tolls like the rhythm explode. 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
1: Well, it's the angelic man, relic plan, repellent. My plan, parent manuscripts withstand bullets, flashing like a Japan tourist. We command pure hits. Why you cramming to understand these contraband lyrics? My fam submits to pray 5 times a day, climbing into your mind with live rhyme display. J5 finds a way to remain supreme, coming verbally harder, son, as if my name was Gabe.
0: Hey, yo, my team dream works. When I spill words, I spill words. Communicate from the earth throughout the universe. I transmit transcripts.

The spring is my love. Leaves of spring rustling in the trees. Fill my heart with delight. Rebirth of all kind. Sceneries which fulfill my soul.

is also openly here. Got the taste for the finest E here. One thing leads to the next thing, leads to the next thing, leads to the next thing. One thing leads to the next thing.

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My girlfriend loves snake skin bikinis. One thing leads to the next thing, leads to the next thing, leads to the next thing.

I speak this language, it's not quite the same. For no other reason than this, it's my home.

She came from Greece. She had a thirst for knowledge. She studied sculpture at St. Martin's College. That's where I caught her eye. She told me that her dad was loaded. I said, in that case, I'll have a rum and Coca-Cola. She said, fine. And in 30 seconds' time, she said, I want to live like common people. I want to do whatever common people do. I want to sleep with common people. I want to sleep with common people like you. Well, what else could I do? I said, I'll see what I can do. I took her to a supermarket. I don't know why, but I had to start it somewhere. So it started there. I said, pretend you've got no money. She just laughed and said, oh, you're so funny. I said, yeah?

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Look out, they'll tear your insides out, cause everybody hates a jerk.

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0: of a dozen dead oceans. 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
1: And it's a horror.
0: It's a horror. It's a horror. It's a horror. It's a horror.
1: It's a horror.
2: Rains are gonna fall. But what did you see, my green-eyed son? What did you see, my darling young one? I saw a newborn baby with wild wolves all around it. I saw a highway of diamonds with nobody on it. I saw a black branch with blood that kept dripping. I saw a room full of men with their hammers and bleeding. I saw a white ladder covered with water.
3: I saw 10,000 punkers whose talons were overbroken. I saw coffins. I saw swords in the hands of young Tolkien.
2: And it's a heart.
1: It's a heart.
2: It's a heart.
3: It's a heart.
1: It's a heart.
3: It's a heart.
1: It's a heart.
2: And it's a heart. Rain's gonna fall.

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1: My great son.
0: I'll go back out before the rain starts falling.
1: What'll you do now, my darling? I'll walk to the depths of the deepest dark forest.
0: The deepest dark forest.
1: Where the people are many.
0: Where the people are many.
2: Where
0: the pellets of poison are flooding the waters.
1: Where the home in the valley meets the damp, dirty prison.
0: And the executioner's face is always well hidden.
3: Black
0: is the color, and none is the number.
1: And I'll tell, and speak it, and bring it, and reflect from the mountain,
0: so all souls can see it.
3: And I'll stand
0: on the ocean
2: until I start sinking.
0: But I know my song before I start singing.
1: It's a hard.
0: It's a hard.
4: It's a hard.
0: It's a hard.
4: It's a hard.
0: It's a hard.

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Could I come and see you here and do this every night? Wham! The door comes crashing down, your daddy's face all pale. Says, come with me, you hairy bum, I'll put you in my jail. You're a

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Big smiles to JJ Crisp. Good quality products. Dudes that wear orange and pink shirts. A lot of people right now are really bagging on the president. You think you could do his job? I don't think so. Show some fucking respect. Show some fucking respect. Show some fucking respect. 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

18 minutes ago you called me on my phone. 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I said I'm sorry, is there anything that I can do? You said care about me like you used to. Not ideal, but I've never felt more alive. 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

0: right in his position here. 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
1: Yeah, I see it too.

0: settles in the
1: pot. The names of prominent families carry no weight in foreign cities, and even the sons of senators receive no welcome outside the states. The names of prominent families carry no weight in foreign cities, and even the sons of senators

We know John Walker, we know John Booth. Waste our days swatting this single song at a long line of Yale and bones born old men. We know John Walker, we know John Booth.